0: to take care of the ocean, we need to strengthen our emotional attachment with the ocean itself. Science is not enough for tightening the connection, the emotional connection. So we also need something that directly speaks to our health rather than only to our mind. Welcome to the first demo day of Part Art. Is a project where different initiatives, as both scientific initiatives, creative initiatives, social initiatives, are supported by the European Commission in order to make our commitment with the ocean more effective.
1: But these three pillars, let's say, art, science, and citizen engagement, they were a little bit not put together. The open call from the European Commission in the Mission Ocean gave us the opportunity to mix all of these.
2: We want to recreate the idea to make an artificial reef that can regenerate biodiversity and the sea. And then we connect just the artistic language to a scientific regeneration language, born thanks to the participatory process.
3: We were interested in invisibilized aspects of infrastructure projects. Using visual research methods to try to engage publics in a different way around them.
4: There are different themes, different requirements, different specificities.
5: But this is the kind of thing that way.
4: Our role was trying to follow up the pies during the 6 months, trying to help them, learn from them, trying to share knowledge with them.
6: In 6 months, we have no time to measure anything. For example,
4: but in a way, the only mission we have is to try to help them do their best.
7: Shell white is the base oyster paint that we are using as a main ingredient for our murals.
8: So yes, there is this material at the center, but the material is just the beginning for the network, for the feeling, for the mutual care of the sea.
9: So how can we really bring the whales to the people? We had the idea to use virtual reality, put the people in the shoes of an orca or a pilot whale, and they could experience the same effects of noise that firsthand and build that connection.
10: Researchers or academics have kind of their...
11: We can tell from the pie, these participatory art initiatives that we're funding through the project, that some are more into the natural science. There's others where you have a stronger community engagement and a creative and artistic background. But there's a real need of moving beyond this binary of what we understand as art and science and explore the liminal space in between.
1: Part Art is a great combination of how the two sides of our brain can work together.
12: We also talked about...
1: want to storytell that the communities are enjoying and living, and they are the actual key part of spreading the voice and widening the impact.
13: Part Art helps communities share their voice. Communication and documentation are key tools to spread these ideas and create a bigger impact. This work makes the project easy to understand and shows the world how people can really protect the ocean.
1: whale, we say that he make a voice to unite us, involve people to save them.
14: So Tidal Gardens has been a program of interest.
15: My project Tidal Gardens, looking at the intertidal zone, so that sort of liminal space between high tide and low tide, and how it could be used as a place for cultivating and gardening species such as seaweeds and bivalves, but also creating a new coastal commons, a new space for people to gather, to care for each other, to connect and to learn and reconnect with nature.
6: We need to try to start delivering projects that we can create something that in 5 years will deliver.
4: Then our idea for this festival is try to create this kind of meeting point where to share knowledge, ideas, projects, and try to really scale it up.
0: We met them, we did the training, we did the mentoring, we did the boot camp, etc. But having them brought us the emotions that they are bringing in their activities, the attention or the passion they put in their project. They have been very inspiring.
16: Knowledge is a necessary condition for building the meaningful relationship with the ocean. And here is where Part Art comes in.
0: For what concerns the project itself, Part Art itself, what I like to see in the future, we would like to see the network growing, staying together, exchanging, communicating, and going on with new initiatives that are able to create a real European network of